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0: I know I'm not a stranger. When you look into my eyes, I know I'm not a stranger. 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